You know, Kiss fans, how much money do they think we have? Do they think that our middle names are disposable income? That would be weird to have that as your middle name, disposable income. But let's move on. There's a new Kiss box set that was just announced earlier this week for their Rock and Roll Over album. That is their fifth studio record. As many of you know, it is celebrating its 50th anniversary, November 11th. And about a week prior to that, Kiss is going to unleash a massive box set featuring 100 previously unreleased tracks, plus a new 2026 remix of the whole album in addition to the original mix. And among the goodies, we're going to get to hear 18 previously unreleased songs recorded during the band's 1977 shows in Tokyo, which, as you might know, they intended to put that out as their second live album at the time, but those recordings ended up going on the shelf. November 6th is when that set will be released. And let's go back to the Rock and Roll Over album for this one on Ultimate Classic Rock.

0: Rockin' in the Free World, Neil Young put out the Freedom album in 1989, which had that song on it, a tune which has become a classic moment in his catalog and in what we've come to know as standard Neil Young operating procedure. He was back with a new record this month in 1990 called Ragged Glory. And if you need a good place to jump in with the godfather of grunge, as people started calling him in the 90s, those two albums are not a bad place to start when it comes to the later material from his career, which is also now more than 35 years old. And Ragged Glory, as you might remember, has a song on it that I can't even tell you what it is here on the radio. It's got that type of song title, but there's an element of mystery for you to figure out. You're welcome. It's Wardlaw. We will hear Van Halen and more as we continue with Ultimate Classic Rock.
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I'm going to admit I was more than a bit disappointed. Of course, Alex Van Halen and David Lee Roth reunited weeks ago for a TED Talk event in Fargo, North Dakota. They have been promising us that we would get to see the video of the event, and they did release it earlier this week, but it's heavily edited, less than 20 minutes of the whole thing, and I think that's a bummer for historical purposes and as Van Halen fans in general that we are not getting the whole thing. But Diamond Dave and Alex being back in the same room is something that I don't think any of us thought that we were ever going to see. So there is at least some visible proof that it happened. So you can watch that at Ultimate Classic Rock if you haven't seen it. A public service announcement from your friend Wardlaw. Here's Requested REO. It's UCR.

0: Origins 1971 to 1978 is the name of the new box set that's going to be out November 6th, celebrating 50 years of Tom Petty and the Heartbreakers. And we heard a bit from Heartbreakers drummer Stan Lynch earlier about the box set itself. And in a moment, I want to play you the first single, a previously unreleased song called Parade of Loons that the band recorded as they were getting ready to record their second album, You're Gonna Get It, one of my favorite album titles of all time. And the song itself was inspired by their growing fame and the Parade of Loons, aka fans, that the band found themselves starting to deal with as a result of that developing fame. Stan shares his memories.
1: Well, I remember what triggered the writing of the song was the actual Parade of Loons. And I remember, I can't really remember recording it, but I remember at the time thinking it had a cool groove. And anytime Tom was at the mic, it was bound to be a fun experience, you know? Even as a boy and not knowing the level of his ability yet, I don't know if any of us knew our abilities yet, but in retrospect, you go, wow, that's great. It's like reading a diary entry, you know?
0: That's Stan Lynch of Tom Petty and the Heartbreakers. And let's go back with Stan to the moment when the fame was exploding that led eventually to the song Parade of Loons.
1: It's the boiling frog, man. You don't know. You know what I mean? The water felt warm. The last thing I remember was like, wow, it was cold. Then it went warm. And then it was 1994. You know what I mean? So I can't really tell you. It seemed like a very natural evolution. And for everybody in the band, it's also, there's sort of an addictive quality to all of success where no matter what you have, you always assume you should have more or could have more. And it's not until later in life you realize, holy crap, that was a lot. There was a lot going on. And I find the whole, you know, I rarely look back. I don't live there. You know, I always just assume the coolest thing I'm going to do is tomorrow morning. So looking back is always, there's a yin and yang to all of it, you know? You know, Father Time, the undisputed champion, you know? It's like he gets everybody, but what a great run. I feel so, gratitude is what I usually get when I get together with those cats and listen to the music. That's what I really hear in my mind. I go, boy, you guys, lucky boys, you know?
0: So there's a bit of the backstory for you all again. Origins 1971 to 1978 is the box set that's going to be out November 6th with a bunch of unreleased material from both Tom's years with the Heartbreakers and Mudcrutch, as well as a previously unreleased live concert. And that is just the tip of it all when it comes to this box, which we will talk much more about on future editions of this program. We'll hear further music from the box set as well. But as I've mentioned, you can find all of the information about the box set, Origins 1971 to 1978 by Tom Petty and the Heartbreakers, at the UCR website. But here, we love the music. So let's hear Parade of Loons right now on Ultimate Classic Rock.

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18: There's a weather forecast for northern Maine and western New Brunswick. Becoming mostly clear tonight, patchy fog developing, lows in the mid-40s or about 7 Celsius. Tomorrow, sunshine in the morning, then increasing clouds, highs in the mid-60s or 18 C. Mostly cloudy tomorrow night, lows around 48 or 9 Celsius. Friday should bring clouds and a few showers in the morning, then turning partly to mostly sunny, windy, highs near 60 or 16 Celsius.
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I promised you we would ring the bells of hell. I keep those kinds of promises, no matter how ominous and sinister they might seem. It is Wardlaw. Supertramp has a new official website. Where could it be located? Well, how about this? Supertramp.com is where they recently launched that, and hopefully they will eventually have some vintage merch there. Let's get some of those classic Supertramp concert tees reprinted at the very least. 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

1979, see if you can send your brain back nearly 50 years to that moment. And if your brain cells start locking up a little bit, we can help here in this hour with the 9 at 9. Blondie, of course, but it was also the fall of 1979 when you might have gone to the record store at the end of November to bring home a double album by Pink Floyd that now we all know that double album very well. And I promise you do too. I do. I promise you. 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

patron saint of the chick flick tearjerkers, the violin, got over it with a kick in the pants from U2 and the Rolling Stones. Even the violin.

0: If you're just joining us, we're trying to knock some memories loose tonight on the 9 at 9 by revisiting 1979. And of course, My Sharona, for some of us, hits in a couple of different spots. The OG moment there at the end of the 70s. And then again, also for some of us, we dug the 90s resurgence when My Sharona and other songs like Tempted by Squeeze got a whole new life thanks to the movie Reality Bites, which remains a favorite in my world. And maybe the same is true in yours. It's ultimate classic rock.
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9: It's Riley Green, and I'm here with Boot Barn.
10: When I was growing up in Alabama, we didn't have cowboys. 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And to me, a cowboy was somebody that was tough, that wasn't scared to work. 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You know, he built houses his whole life. 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And that was our version of a cowboy where I grew up.
9: Riley Green and Boot Barn, sharing a deep respect for the cowboy way.
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The summer in 1979 is when we got In Through the Outdoor, the eighth, and as it happens, unfortunately, the final proper studio album from Led Zeppelin prior to John Bonham's untimely death. It's Matt Wardlaw. This is the 9 at 9, where each night at this time, we dig through our alleged memory banks and pull out 9 songs all connected by a particular theme. 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Just pick a theme, pick 9 songs connected to that theme. 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That is W-A-R-D-L-A-W, just like it sounds. 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We are going to hear our next listener submission tomorrow night on the program, by the way, and I can't wait to see what you come up with. So get cracking. It's Ultimate Classic Rock.

We're so excited that Triumph is coming back around this fall for leg number two of their 50th anniversary tour, the Rock and Roll Machine Reloaded. It's going to hit the road starting November 17th in Grand Rapids. And if you have plans to follow the tour, the good news is that's going to wrap up December 12th in San Diego. So maybe bring your beachwear just in case. This is the 9 at 9, and it's Ultimate Classic Rock.

0: The end of 1978 is when that one was released as a single here. The UK had to wait a little bit longer, February of 1979, for that, the third and final offering from Foreigner's second album, Double Vision. It's Matt Wardlaw. We will wrap up tonight's 1979 9 at 9 shortly on Ultimate Classic Rock.
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2: Forecast for northern Maine and western New Brunswick, becoming mostly clear tonight, patchy fog developing, lows in the mid-40s or about 7 Celsius. Tomorrow, sunshine in the morning, then increasing clouds, highs in the mid-60s or 18 C. Mostly cloudy tomorrow night, lows around 48 or 9 Celsius. Friday should bring clouds and a few showers in the morning, and turning partly to mostly sunny, windy, highs near 60 or 16 Celsius.
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We've all got a few fantasies left, don't we? It's Matt Wardlaw. We are going to hit the concert trail next with UCR Backstage. But first, let's do this one from Skynyrd. It's Ultimate Classic Rock.

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You can always tell when the holidays are coming because they start to announce 8 million box sets. I've already told you about a couple of things to look forward to. Let's add another one. The Bob Dylan Rolling Thunder Review 1976 live recordings. That's going to be out November 6th on 39 CDs. 371 never-before-heard tracks. Vinyl fans, you'll be able to get a condensed version of that. You'll get Bob's concert from Fort Worth recorded in May of 1976. They're putting that out separately as a special 3-LP set. And we are actually listening to some music from that concert in Fort Worth. Here's another one. It's Ultimate Classic Rock. Oh.

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1: My high school definitely was not cool enough to host concerts for any big name artists or rock bands. But in 1978, Elvis Costello performed live at Hollywood High School. I'm here to tell you that close to 50 years later, Elvis and his band, The Impostors, sounded absolutely killer. He is in the midst of playing the final concerts on the Radio Soul Tour, which highlights, as he told the crowd, the early songs of Elvis Costello. And if you've seen Elvis and the guys before, you know it's a good rock show. But they have been taking it to the next level with Charlie Sexton on guitar. It was so cool to see Charlie rip it up with Elvis and the Impostors over the weekend. So if you have a chance to get out and see one of the last few shows, including Riot Fest this weekend in Chicago, definitely do what you can to make that happen. 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

This next song was the first single from Tom Petty and the Heartbreakers' third album, Damn the Torpedoes, and Tom had first recorded the song back in 1974 with Mudcrutch and considered giving it away to the Jay Giles Band, and boy, aren't we glad that he didn't do that. Here is Tom on UCR.

The Paragons of Prestidigitation. Found here.

Here's another book for you book lovers, John Mellencamp, The Songbook, 50 Years of Song and Poetry. That is the new book from Mr. Mellencamp, out later this month, September 29th, and it has a foreword by Stephen King. According to John's website, it features previously unpublished images and the words behind the music. They say this is more than a songbook. It's both a portrait and a soundtrack to modern America for fans, musicians, and collectors alike. This is the essential volume, they say, on one of the nation's most iconic voices and songwriters. As you all know, if you got to see it, John's tour this past summer was awesome, so I can't wait to get a look at this book as well. It's Wardlaw. Here's Requested Stones on UCR.

He may not know the difference between a pigskin or a pork rind, but he knows his rock and roll. That's Ultimate Classic Rock with Matt Wardlaw.

0: You got to keep your eyes peeled for that kind of stuff. It can be a bit hazardous, I hear. It's your erstwhile pal, Wardlaw. We have just one more hour together. Just one more. We will hear Bryan Adams before we get out of this one. It's Ultimate Classic Rock.
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This is kind of cool. Brian Adams' longtime collaborator Jim Vallance will be on hand to help honor Loverboy next week at the Canadian Songwriters Hall of Fame. And Jim helped Brian write every song on the multi-platinum worldwide smash, Reckless, including the song that we just heard. I would say the guys did pretty well, right? Let's finish off this hour with one more request from you guys. 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

If you missed the show last night, the good news is that Journey may be ending their Final Frontier tour allegedly here at the end of the year, but they have booked their first show of 2027 at the annual Stagecoach Festival. Among the many other names, Diamond David Lee Roth and Tedeschi Trucks Band, a couple other names who will be part of it. Matchbox 22 for you 90s music lovers. 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

0: 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Be here or else. It's pretty direct, isn't it? 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

They're calling it a catastrophic 100-year storm as far as the magnitude of the storm that hit Toronto at the beginning of September. And as a result, AC/DC had to cancel their plans to play in Toronto tonight because of the terrible damage to Rogers Stadium, where they were set to perform. Even though it happened a couple of weeks ago, the damage was so severe that officials quickly realized there was just no way to safely move forward with the AC/DC concert. And we appreciate the concern, right? Which means there are now just three more concerts left on the Power Up Tour. Sunday night, they will be in Winnipeg. And then the last two concerts will be in New York and Philly. And that concert in Philly, wrapping things up, happens September 29th. Are you going to get to go to the show? Let me know. Let's hit the 90s button one more time for this from Bush. It's UCR.

good Lord. Apparently tonight is my night to tell you about the box sets. If you've been buying the box sets that Def Leppard's been putting out for the past several years, they are up to volume 4, and this is not the moment where Def Leppard turns into Black Sabbath. Instead, it's a box set that collects all of their most recent albums, plus 3 CDs of rarities, including their version of Revolution by the Beatles, which they recorded for a television commercial, but then it wasn't used for the commercial, so it's never been released until now. November 13th is when that box set is out, and let's hear that version of Revolution right now on UCR.

0: We're packing up our things, not to go anywhere out of state. I don't know about you, but I'm going to go get some shut eye. And unless you're one of my third shifters out there, you should probably get some rest too, unless you've perfected sleeping on the job like some of the folks that we've all known over the years. Let's be honest. Maybe you've been one of those people. Before we go, though, I'm going to do two more just for you here at Ultimate Classic Rock.
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3: Cast for Northern Maine and Western New Brunswick, becoming mostly clear tonight. Patchy fog developing, lows in the mid-40s or about 7 Celsius. Tomorrow, sunshine in the morning, then increasing clouds, highs in the mid-60s or 18 C. Mostly cloudy tomorrow night, lows around 48 or 9 Celsius. Friday should bring clouds and a few showers in the morning, then turning partly to mostly sunny, windy, highs near 60 or 16 Celsius.
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Thanks for that, Joan Jett. And thanks to all of you for spending your night with us. We'll be back at it tomorrow evening. And until then, thank you to producer Eric. That is our cue to take the money and run. Steve Miller Band on Ultimate Classic Rock. Good night, everybody.

0: time for another round of Who Are You? Do you like dust?
1: Another one bites the dust.
0: Or do you prefer the dirt? 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

0: Bad Medicine, that's Bon Jovi. I'm Mike Walsh. In Sweden, cool ranch Doritos are called Cool American. Swedish people don't know what ranch is, so it goes by the name of Cool American. I like Cool American drizzled over my kale. Yeah, sure, you betcha.
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We've got bricks. You've got stones. 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

0: Guns N' Roses and November Rain. I'm Mike Walsh. Thank you for listening. And I've got a love hack. You can tell a lot about a date by what they order at the restaurant. The meat and potatoes type person is steady and dependable. And also unadventurous. Boring. If your date goes for exotic dishes, you're paying. And you're with someone who makes spontaneity a priority and could get easily bored with the status quo. I know, I'm exotic. For instance, I always go to Burger King and order the Le Nugget. Although this is the last day to get the $4 each. And one of four sauce-inspired charms. La Nugget. Very exotic. Wee wee.
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2: Taking a look at the weather forecast for northern Maine and western New Brunswick. Mostly clear skies in the early hours with patchy fog. Lows around 46 or 7 Celsius. During the day today, sunshine giving way to increasing clouds. Afternoon highs in the mid-60s or about 18 C. Mostly cloudy Thursday night. Lows dip to about 48 or 9 Celsius. And Friday should bring clouds and a few showers in the morning. Then turning partly to mostly sunny later in the day. Windy, highs near 60 or 16 C.

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1: I want you to want me.

What is up, rockers? My name is Harley, and that right there, an example of one of the rare times that a live version of a song is actually more popular than the studio version. Cheap Trick's I Want You to Want Me from their 1978 album At Budokan. Here's Tom Petty.

0: Simple Minds and Don't You Forget About Me. Could you imagine that song being done by another band? Simple Minds almost turned it down because, well, originally they did not want to record a song that they had not written. Thankfully, they changed their mind because, well, it became iconic thanks to the movie The Breakfast Club.
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0: Queensryche and Silent Lucidity from their 1990 album Empire. 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
4: Taking a look at the weather forecast for northern Maine and western New Brunswick, mostly clear skies in the early hours with patchy fog, lows around 46 or 7 Celsius. During the day today, sunshine giving way to increasing clouds, afternoon highs in the mid-60s or about 18 C. Mostly cloudy Thursday night, lows dip to about 48 or 9 Celsius. And Friday should bring clouds and a few showers in the morning, then turning partly to mostly sunny later in the day, windy, highs near 60 or 16 C.

0: Pink Floyd, Have a Cigar from 1975's Wish You Were Here album, featuring a guest lead vocalist, folk rock singer Roy Harper. I'm Harley, and did you know that 7 out of 10 Americans feel that they don't do enough each day? Yeah, Americans say they don't have enough time to hang out with their family or work out thanks to a lack of time. Although, honestly, I kind of feel like not doing enough in a day is better than doing too much.
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And now, our pledge to you. 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And we will assume you are always listening. 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

saddest thing about the U.S. Open being over is, well, Patty Smyth's husband, John McEnroe, goes back into the shadows. We don't get to see him on TV anymore. I've got Scandal coming up after the Rolling Stones.

0: Scandal, bang, bang, the warrior, I'm Harley. Well, if you handle cash on a regular basis, make sure you wash your hands frequently. That's right, a recent study of dollar bills from a New York City bank found hundreds of microorganisms, including bacteria, DNA from pets, and viruses. So yeah, wash your hands frequently. That definitely justifies my decision to never carry cash.
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Well, there's one country I'm never moving to. Here's Queen.

0: Bruce Springsteen, born in the USA. Well, from the boss to the king of Staten Island, Pete Davidson, who says now that he's got a baby girl at home, you may be seeing less of him as he is rethinking his work schedule and trying to focus more on his family.
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7: Taking a look at the weather forecast for northern Maine and western New Brunswick. Mostly clear skies in the early hours with patchy fog. Lows around 46 or 7 Celsius. During the day today, sunshine giving way to increasing clouds. Afternoon highs in the mid-60s or about 18 C. Mostly cloudy Thursday night. Lows dip to about 48 or 9 Celsius. And Friday should bring clouds and a few showers in the morning. Then turning partly to mostly sunny later in the day. Windy, highs near 60 or 16 C.

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0: Bon Jovi and Keep the Faith. By the time that came around in 1992, grunge had taken over the rock music scene, and Bon Jovi wasn't really sure where they fit in that world. Well, it turns out they needn't have worried at all, because that album gave us 5 radio hits and went double platinum in the U.S. alone. I'm Harley, and here's a fun fact. Did you know that TV actually rots your brain? People who watch lots of TV, higher levels of dementia and cognitive decline. Your mother was right all along.
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1: Do you?
0: Good for you. There's wisdom in those words, my friends. Rock and roll's got you covered.

Songwriter Desmond Child says that when he first started working with Aerosmith on this song, it was called Cruisin' for the Ladies. When Steven Tyler asked him what he thought, Desmond Child did not mince words, saying, "That's one of the stupidest things I've ever heard." They actually rewrote the song, and well, it worked out, didn't it?

0: Van Halen. And right now, a track that ended up being a pretty popular Pepsi commercial, Crystal Pepsi, if I remember correctly, back in the day. Van Halen was enshrined in the Rock and Roll Hall of Fame in 2007.
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This day in rock history, September 17th, 1967, The Doors appeared on The Ed Sullivan Show. They performed People Are Strange and Light My Fire. They were subsequently banned from the show because Ed Sullivan was not happy with the drug references that The Doors had previously agreed to cut from the performance and then did not. Here's Riders on

0: Night Ranger, you can still rock in America. I'm Harley. 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
0: Taking a look at the weather forecast for northern Maine and western New Brunswick. Mostly clear skies in the early hours with patchy fog, lows around 46 or 7 Celsius. During the day today, sunshine giving way to increasing clouds, afternoon highs in the mid-60s or about 18 C. Mostly cloudy Thursday night, lows dip to about 48 or 9 Celsius. And Friday should bring clouds and a few showers in the morning, then turning partly to mostly sunny later in the day, windy, highs near 60 or 16 C.

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Well, if you're a Bob Dylan fan, you're about to get a pretty massive box set. 39 discs in all, capturing Dylan's 1976 Rolling Thunder Review Tour. Is anybody actually going to listen to 39 discs of Bob Dylan? Probably not, let's face it. Here's Fleetwood Mac.

0: Rush and the Spirit of Radio. I'm Harley. Well, don't look at the calendar. I just have to warn you, there's less than 1 week of summer left. How does it make you feel? Do you feel good that this summer happened, or do you feel depressed that the long, dark days of winter are ahead? Which one are you?
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0: Europe, the final countdown. Where were you in 1986, 40 years ago, when Joey Tempest and his boys from Sweden put out that classic track?
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0: Taking a look at the weather forecast for northern Maine and western New Brunswick. Mostly clear skies in the early hours with patchy fog. Lows around 46 or 7 Celsius. During the day today, sunshine giving way to increasing clouds. Afternoon highs in the mid-60s or about 18 C. Mostly cloudy Thursday night. Lows dip to about 48 or 9 Celsius. And Friday should bring clouds and a few showers in the morning. Then turning partly to mostly sunny later in the day. Windy, highs near 60 or 16 C.

We've got cars. I guess you're just what I need. That's what I need. We've got a jet. We've even got a train. No matter how you get around, remember, rock and roll's got you covered. 1019 The Rock.

0: Aerosmith. Crying. Remember the iconic music video for that track? It was one of three Aerosmith videos to star Alicia Silverstone, whose career was propelled by Aerosmith back in the day. Harley, here's a fun fact. Common sense is more prevalent in women than men. Two-thirds of people with a high degree of common sense are women.
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Some people say we're just a radio station, but we prefer the term Sonic Time Transporter. 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

Steve Miller Band and the Joker. You know, Steve Miller actually created that wah, wah sound with his guitar. That's some pretty impressive guitar playing. Here's some more of it from Eddie Van Halen, Black and Blue.

0: Tom Petty, Learning to Fly. That song, now 35 years old, came out in 1991, produced along with Jeff Lynne of ELO fame. That was one of his biggest hits, 6 weeks at the top of the Billboard Album Rock Tracks chart.
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Remember the Goonies? Well, the iconic house from the 1985 film is now on sale. It can be yours for $1.65 million. Here's Robert Palmer.

0: Guns N' Roses, Paradise City, and that iconic synth opener, which was not played by any actual members of the band. It was producer Mike Klink who actually created that iconic opening sound.
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2: The U.S. Treasury quietly released its official financial report for 2025. It appears by its own numbers, the U.S. government seems insolvent. It's reported that the Treasury shows about $6 trillion in assets and over $47 trillion in liabilities. Add it all up, and it looks like the U.S. owes more than $130 trillion it doesn't have. 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

0: 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Are you a wayward son? Or are you just a little silhouette of a man?
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0: just what I needed. Taking you back to 1978, the lead single from their self-titled debut album, written by Rick Ocasek. I'm Harley. Well, Oasis fans, you got what you needed because Liam and Noel Gallagher have announced they are getting back together again. Yeah, they have decided to run it back, a new run of dates, which will stretch well into 2027.
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1: Broadcasting from the Griffith Ford Mitsubishi Studios. Good morning, I'm Mark Shaw with the latest news update for Maine and New Brunswick from 101.9 The Rock. It's just after 6 o'clock, 7 Atlantic time. A motorcyclist is dead after a fiery crash in Windham, Maine last night involving an accused impaired driver. Windham police say witnesses reported seeing a white GMC pickup driving erratically along Route 302 around 7 o'clock last evening. The truck allegedly hit another vehicle, a Honda Odyssey driven by Melinda Poirier of Casco, Maine. Police say the pickup continued traveling a short distance before slamming into a motorcycle, which burst into flames and killed the motorcycle rider instantly. That person has not yet been identified. The pickup truck driver has been identified as 33-year-old Chad Jordan of Westbrook, who officers say was impaired. State police report a man died in a motorcycle crash in Limerick Monday evening. Crash happened on New Dam Road around 7 p.m. According to police, 36-year-old Dustin Moreau of West Newfield, Maine, crashed into a rock wall after failing to negotiate a turn. Officers who responded found Moreau away from his motorcycle with serious injuries. He died as first responder. Attempted to resuscitate him. Investigators say Moreau was not wearing a helmet and speed was likely a factor in that fatal crash. Fuel prices have taken another big jump in the past 24 hours. The average price for regular gasoline in Maine today is up 7 cents to $4.43 per gallon. Diesel prices spiked another 8 cents in the past 24 hours in Maine, as now averaging $6.39 a gallon, a new all-time record high in the state. Heating oil in Maine is now averaging over $5.70 per gallon. That's about $2.30 higher than this time last year. And another shift in the unpredictable Canada-U.S. trade dispute this week. New U.S. tariffs on Canadian paper, aluminum, and wood products went into effect, while other tariffs on toilet paper, cement, and road salt were removed. Ron Marcolin, the Divisional Vice President of Canadian Manufacturers and Exporters, said it will hurt because wood and aluminum are key ingredients to some of the intermediate goods that New Brunswickers are so good at producing. Marcolin said, quote, unfortunately, they're spending a lot of time dealing with the nuances of Trump's tariffs. It's just not really good use of time, he said. We should be open to free trade and we should be looking at great partnerships. Your forecast is coming up.
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1: Looking at the forecast for northern Maine and western New Brunswick, partly sunny this morning, then increasing clouds with highs today in the mid-60s or about 19 Celsius. Tonight looks mostly cloudy, a slight chance of rain, patchy fog overnight, lows near 48 or 9C. And tomorrow, partly to mostly sunny, slight chance of showers, gusty winds, daytime highs around 60 or 16 Celsius.
0: If it's not loud enough to cause ringing in your ears, is it worth listening to? After all, no gain, no pain. 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

0: It is 38 special. So tell this to the next band who claims that women are irrational. Common sense is more prevalent in women than men. A full 66% of those with a high degree of common sense are women. Researchers say that women seem more willing to learn from their mistakes than men do as well. So they can do something, make a mistake, which you're supposed to be able to do. But women more than men tend to learn from the mistakes and not make the same mistake. So, yes, basically what I'm saying is women are more logical than us guys.
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11: 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Looking at the forecast for northern Maine and western New Brunswick, partly sunny this morning, then increasing clouds with highs today in the mid-60s or about 19 Celsius. Tonight looks mostly cloudy. A slight chance of rain, patchy fog overnight, lows near 48 or 9 C. And tomorrow, partly to mostly sunny, slight chance of showers, gusty winds, daytime highs around 60 or 16 Celsius.
0: Hey, it's Marty. Thank you so much for having us on with Journey.

0: That is Pat Benatar's Marty. So ponytails may be the cure for a bad hair day, but they can also bring pain. And I'm talking literally more than half of people who wear ponytails get a headache. 80% of those also felt forehead or neck pain. Now, loosening the ponytail relieved tension for most within a half an hour. So if you're going to throw your hair up into a ponytail, just make sure it's not too tight.
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13: Here's the forecast for northern Maine and western New Brunswick. Some sunshine this morning, then increasing clouds with highs today in the mid-60s or about 19 Celsius. Tonight mainly cloudy with a slight chance of rain, patchy fog overnight, lows near 48 or 9C. And tomorrow a slight chance of showers early on, then gradually turning mostly sunny with gusty winds, highs around 60 or 16C. Wind gusts tomorrow afternoon up to 40 miles an hour. Currently a few clouds, areas of fog. It is 43 or 6 Celsius at 101.9 The Rock.
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0: That is Alice in Chains. So you can tell a lot about a date by what they order in a restaurant, apparently. A meat and potato type person is usually steady and dependable, but they're also a little unadventurous. If your date goes for exotic dishes, you're with someone who makes spontaneous, being spontaneous a priority. Could easily get bored with the status quo. And this is all according to a big article they put out on the foods that people order, what that kind of says about their personality.
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1: 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Good morning. It's just after 7 o'clock, 8 Atlantic time. I'm Mark Shaw with a look at news and weather for Maine and New Brunswick from 1019 The Rock. A motorcyclist is dead after a fiery crash last evening in Windham, Maine, involving an accused impaired driver. Witnesses told Windham police they saw a white GMC pickup truck driving erratically along Route 302 around 7 p.m. The pickup hit an SUV driven by Melinda Poirier of Casco. Police say the pickup traveled a short distance before slamming into a motorcycle, which burst into flames and killed the motorcycle driver instantly. Officials have not released that person's name. The driver of the pickup is identified as 33-year-old Chad Jordan of Westbrook. He's charged with OUI and is being held at the Cumberland County Jail. Maine State Police report a man died in a motorcycle crash in Limerick Monday evening. That crash happened on New Dam Road just after 7 p.m. According to State Police, 36-year-old Dustin Moreau of West Newfield crashed into a rock wall after failing to negotiate a turn. Officers who responded to the crash found Moreau away from his motorcycle with serious injuries. He died as first responders attempted to resuscitate him. Fuel prices have taken another big jump in the past 24 hours. The average price for regular gasoline in Maine today is up 7 cents to $4.43 per gallon. Diesel spiked another 8 cents today in the state, now averaging $6.39 per gallon. That's a new all-time record high for Maine. Heating oil in the state is now averaging over $5.70 a gallon. That's about $2.30 higher than this time last year. Meanwhile, in New Brunswick, the Energy and Utilities Board has raised the maximum price for diesel and furnace oil today by 13 cents. The top price for diesel is now at $2.86 per liter. Furnace oil in the province is a maximum of $2.79 per liter. And the Maine Center for Disease Control is reporting a confirmed case of measles at an urgent care center in Waterville. The CDC says the infected person is an unvaccinated adult from Somerset County. This is the first case in the state since five cases were confirmed in February. There had been no previous cases of measles reported in Maine since 2019. There have been several recent measles outbreaks in the U.S., with four deaths from the virus reported in Pennsylvania. The Maine CDC says measles is a highly contagious viral disease. If one person has measles, 90% of the people close to them who are not immune will become infected. Your forecast is coming up.
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1: Here's the forecast for northern Maine and western New Brunswick. Some sunshine this morning, then increasing clouds with highs today in the mid-60s or about 19 Celsius. Tonight looks mostly cloudy, a slight chance of rain, patchy fog overnight, lows near 48 or 9C. Tomorrow, slight chance of showers in the morning, then gradually turning mostly sunny with gusty winds, highs only around 60 or 16 Celsius. Currently partly sunny with areas of fog, it is 47 or 8 Celsius at 1019 The Rock.
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10: Baseball, the Tampa Bay Rays beat the Athletics 4-3 last night for their fifth straight win. The Rays extended their lead in the AL East to 4.5 games over the Yankees. Twins beat the Yankees, meanwhile, 5-4. The surging Texas Rangers downed the Boston Red Sox 7-3 last night to pull even with Houston atop the AL West. Miles Straw had two hits and an RBI. Max Scherzer allowed one run over five innings as the Toronto Blue Jays beat the Detroit Tigers 5-1. The Blue Jays are still in the wild card race with 10 games to play. High school soccer in the county yesterday. Caribou Boys shut out Fort Kent 3-0. Washburn doubled up on Southern Aroostook 4-2. Fort Fairfield shut out Hodgson Boys 2-0. Central Aroostook over Woodland 6-2. Girls high school soccer, Fort Fairfield put away Hodgson 6-0. Washburn girls with a 6-0 win over Southern Aroostook. Herman topped Presque Isle girls 5-2. Ashland beat Central Aroostook 3-2. And that's a look at sports. I'm Mark Shaw. Good morning.
0: Hey, it's Marty. Thank you so much for having us on. Here's the cars.

0: And it's Grateful Dead and Touch of Grey. So if you want to combat the high prices of groceries, try to eat all of what you buy. A tremendous amount of America's food supply ends up in the trash and wasted. 30 to 40% of the food we buy gets wasted. This all comes from a report they did with the USDA.
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12: Here's the forecast for northern Maine and western New Brunswick. Some sunshine this morning, then increasing clouds with highs today in the mid-60s or about 19 Celsius. Tonight looks mostly cloudy, a slight chance of rain, patchy fog overnight, lows near 48 or 9C. Tomorrow, slight chance of showers in the morning and gradually turning mostly sunny with gusty winds, highs only around 60 or 16 Celsius. Currently partly sunny with areas of fog. It is 47 or 8 Celsius at 101.9 The Rock.
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0: That is Steve Miller Band. Hey, it's Marty. So week number 2 of the National Football League starts tonight, and it's going to be a wild football game for Thursday Night Football. The Buffalo Bills hosting the Detroit Lions in their brand new stadium. So it's going to be wild to see that tonight and see how loud it gets. Can imagine it's going to be good for Thursday Night Football tonight.
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3: 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Proceed with caution. Caution. 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
1: Broadcasting from the Griffith Ford Mitsubishi Studios. Good morning. It's just after 8 o'clock, 9 Atlantic time. I'm Mark.

0: Shaw with a look at news and weather for Maine and New Brunswick from 101.9 The Rock. A motorcyclist is dead after a fiery crash last evening in Windham, Maine, involving an accused impaired driver. Witnesses told Windham police they saw a white GMC pickup truck driving erratically along Route 302 around 7 p.m. The pickup hit an SUV driven by Melinda Poirier of Casco. Police say the pickup traveled a short distance before slamming into a motorcycle, which burst into flames and killed the motorcycle driver instantly. Officials have not released that person's name. The driver of the pickup is identified as 33-year-old Chad Jordan of Westbrook. He's charged with OUI and is being held at the Cumberland County Jail. Maine State Police report a man died in a motorcycle crash in Limerick Monday evening. That crash happened on New Dam Road just after 7 p.m. According to State Police, 36-year-old Dustin Moreau of West Newfield crashed into a rock wall after failing to negotiate a turn. Officers who responded to the crash found Moreau away from his motorcycle with serious injuries. He died as first responders attempted to resuscitate him. Fuel prices have taken another big jump in the past 24 hours. The average price for regular gasoline in Maine today is up 7 cents to $4.43 per gallon. Diesel spiked another 8 cents today in the state, now averaging $6.39 per gallon. That's a new all-time record high for Maine. Heating oil in the state is now averaging over $5.70 a gallon. That's about $2.30 higher than this time last year. Meanwhile, in New Brunswick, the Energy and Utilities Board has raised the maximum price for diesel and furnace oil today by 13 cents. The top price for diesel is now at $2.86 per liter. Furnace oil in the province is a maximum of $2.79 per liter. And the Maine Center for Disease Control is reporting a confirmed case of measles at an urgent care center in Waterville. The CDC says the infected person is an unvaccinated adult from Somerset County. This is the first case in the state since five cases were confirmed in February. There had been no previous cases of measles reported in Maine since 2019. There have been several recent measles outbreaks in the U.S., with four deaths from the virus reported in Pennsylvania. The Maine CDC says measles is a highly contagious viral disease. If one person has measles, 90% of the people close to them who are not immune will become infected. Your forecast is coming up.
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0: Here's the forecast for northern Maine and western New Brunswick. Some sunshine this morning, then increasing clouds with highs today in the mid-60s or about 19 Celsius. Tonight looks mostly cloudy, a slight chance of rain, patchy fog overnight, lows near 48 or 9C. Tomorrow, slight chance of showers in the morning, and gradually turning mostly sunny with gusty winds, highs only around 60 or 16 Celsius. Currently a mix of sun and clouds, it's 48 or 9 Celsius at 101.9 The Rock.
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0: It is Phil Collins. So do you know people judge you by the sound of your name? Smoother sounding names like Molly get associated with things like being more agreeable, more emotional. While the harsher names makes you more extroverted, right? So names that are rich in soft, rounded sounds, for example, Bobby, Emma, Liam, tend to be associated with warm, approachable names. And it's kind of interesting if you break it down that way.
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8: Welcome to City Hall Conversations, your source for updates on Presque Isle's news, initiatives, and community plans. Well, it's been a big year to celebrate America's 250th, and Kim Smith is joining us right now. Kim, tell us a little bit about what's next in line for celebrations this month.
9: Our next big event will be September 19th out at the Maysville Museum, and it's called Heritage Day at the Museum. And it's all about stepping back in time and viewing some interesting pioneer skills where you can actually take part in some of them. We have blacksmithing, quilting, and a Civil War reenactment. That will be all day from 10 to 4. And then scheduled during various times in the day, we will have quill pen making and writing, fiddling, handkerchief doll making. We're going to have 19th century children's games. That's kids and their parents can participate in a lot of different games that would have been played by children back in the day. Also, we will have butter churning, candle dipping, and beeswax candle making.
8: Wow, that's a lot of activities to pack in one day.
9: Yeah, lots of fun events. And they're going to be antique cars on site. So that will all be out at the Maysville Museum on the corner of US 1 and the Brewer Road on Saturday, September 19th from 10 to 4 during the day. It is totally free to the public.
8: All right. Thanks, Kim. We hope to see you out there. You've been listening to City Hall Conversations, brought to you by the City of Presque Isle.
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8: Baseball, the Tampa Bay Rays beat the Athletics 4-3 last night for their fifth straight win. The Rays extended their lead in the AL East to 4.5 games over the Yankees. Meanwhile, the Minnesota Twins put away the New York Yankees 5-4. The surging Texas Rangers defeated the Boston Red Sox 7-3 last night to pull even with Houston atop the AL West. Miles Straw had a pair of hits and an RBI. Max Scherzer allowed one run in five innings as the Toronto Blue Jays beat the Detroit Tigers 5-1. The Blue Jays are still in the wild card race with 10 games to play. High school soccer in the county. Caribou Boys shut out Fort Kent 3-0. Washburn with a 4-2 win over Southern Rustic. Fort Fairfield Boys blanked Hodgson 2-0. And Central Rustic beat to Woodland 6-2. Girls high school soccer. Fort Fairfield with a 6-0 win over Hodgson. Washburn Girls shut out Southern Rustic 6-0. Herman over Prescott 5-2. Ashland Girls beat Central Rustic 3-2. NFL tonight, Detroit is at the Buffalo Bills. That's sports. Good morning. And your first cash code is 724. That's 724. 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
0: Hey, it's Marty. Thank you so much for having us on. Here's Supertramp.

0: 101.9 The Rock with Rat and Lay It Down. So we bet you put a nurdle in your mouth this morning. Probably didn't even know you did it, and can do it again tonight, too. A nurdle refers to that little blob of toothpaste that you put on your toothbrush, and it's actually in the Merriam-Webster Dictionary, too. Don't miss Heritage Day at the Maysville Museum. This Saturday from 10 till 4, it's part of the Presque Isle celebration of America's 250th. Step back in time during this free event. Demonstrations on blacksmithing, quilting, spinning, pen making, and so much more. It's going to be a great time, right? Plus, you got the hands-on activities going on with the Civil War reenactment, the 19th century children's games, and so much more. Happens this Saturday from 10 till 4 at the Maysville Museum at 165 Caribou Road in Presque Isle.
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13: Welcome to City Hall Conversations, your source for updates on Presque Isle's news, initiatives, and community plans. Well, it's been a big year to celebrate America's 250th, and Kim Smith is joining us right now. Kim, tell us a little bit about what's next in line for celebrations this month.
14: Our next big event will be September 19th out at the Maysville Museum, and it's called Heritage Day at the Museum. And it's all about stepping back in time and viewing some interesting pioneer skills where you can actually take part in some of them. We have blacksmithing, quilting, and a Civil War reenactment. That will be all day from 10 to 4. And then scheduled during various times in the day, we will have quill pen making and writing, fiddling, handkerchief doll making. We're going to have 19th century children's games. That's kids and their parents can participate in a lot of different games that would have been played by children back in the day. Also, we will have butter churning, candle dipping, and beeswax candle making.
4: Wow, that's a lot of activities to pack in one day.
14: Yeah, lots of fun events. And they're going to be antique cars on site. So that will all be out at the Maysville Museum on the corner of US 1 and the Brewer Road on Saturday, September 19th from 10 to 4 during the day. It is totally free to the public.
4: All right. Thanks, Kim. We hope to see you out there. You've been listening to City Hall Conversations brought to you by the City of Presque Isle. Here's the forecast for northern Maine and western New Brunswick. Some sunshine this morning, then increasing clouds with highs today in the mid-60s or about 19 Celsius. Tonight looks mostly cloudy, a slight chance of rain, patchy fog overnight, lows near 48 or 9C. Tomorrow, slight chance of showers in the morning and gradually turning mostly sunny with gusty winds, highs only around 60 or 16 Celsius. Currently a mix of sun and clouds, it's 48 or 9 Celsius at 101.9 The Rock.
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0: It is U2 and Mysterious Ways. Butter may make everything better, except perhaps your lifespan. Massive study tracked more than 220,000 Americans for the past 33 years. It showed that butter lovers face a 15% higher risk of early death compared to those who do not use it as often. So just take that in consideration. Again, that study was done over 33 years. And I want to cut back on the butter.
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4: Welcome to City Hall Conversations, your source for updates on Presque Isle's news, initiatives, and community plans. Well, it's been a big year to celebrate America's 250th, and Kim Smith is joining us right now. Kim, tell us a little bit about what's next in line for celebrations this month.
5: Our next big event will be September 19th out at the Maysville Museum, and it's called Heritage Day at the Museum. And it's all about stepping back in time and viewing some interesting pioneer skills where you can actually take part in some of them. We have blacksmithing, quilting, and a Civil War reenactment. That will be all day from 10 to 4. And then scheduled during various times in the day, we will have quill pen making and writing, fiddling, handkerchief doll making. We're going to have 19th century children's games. That's kids and their parents can participate in a lot of different games that would have been played by children back in the day. Also, we will have butter churning, candle dipping, and beeswax candle making.
4: Wow, that's a lot of activities to pack in one day.
5: Yeah, lots of fun events. And they're going to be antique cars on site. So that will all be out at the Maysville Museum on the corner of US 1 and the Brewer Road on Saturday, September 19th from 10 to 4 during the day. It is totally free to the public.
4: All right. Thanks, Kim. We hope to see you out there. You've been listening to City Hall Conversations, brought to you by the City of Presque Isle.
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1: Broadcasting from the Griffith Ford Mitsubishi Studios. Good morning. It's just after 9 o'clock, 10 Atlantic time. I'm Mark Shaw with the latest news update for Maine and New Brunswick from 101.9 The Rock. A motorcyclist has died after a fiery crash last evening in Windham, Maine, involving an accused impaired driver. Witnesses told Windham police they saw a white GMC pickup truck driving erratically along Route 302 around 7 p.m. The pickup hit an SUV driven by Melinda Poirier of Casco. Police say the pickup traveled a short distance before slamming into a motorcycle, which burst into flames and killed the motorcycle driver instantly. Officials have not released that person's name. The driver of the pickup is identified as 33-year-old Chad Jordan of Westbrook. He's charged with OUI and is being held at the Cumberland County Jail. State police report a man died in a motorcycle crash in Limerick on Monday evening. That crash happened on New Dam Road just after 7 p.m. According to police, 36-year-old Dustin Moreau of West Newfield, Maine, crashed into a rock wall after failing to make a turn. Officers who responded found Moreau away from his motorcycle with serious injuries. He died as first responders attempted to resuscitate him. Investigators say Moreau was not wearing a helmet and speed was likely a factor in that fatal crash. Fuel prices have taken another big leap in the past 24 hours. The average price for regular gas in Maine today is up 7 cents to $4.43 per gallon. Diesel spiked another 8 cents today in Maine, now averaging $6.39 a gallon, a new all-time record high for the state. Heating oil in Maine now averaging over $5.70 per gallon. That's about $2.30 higher than this time last year. Meanwhile, in New Brunswick, the Energy and Utilities Board has raised the top price for diesel and furnace oil today by 13 cents. The maximum for diesel now at $2.86 per liter. Furnace oil in the province at a top price of $2.79 per liter. And the Maine Center for Disease Control is reporting a confirmed case of measles at an urgent care center in Waterville. The CDC says the infected person is an unvaccinated adult from Somerset County. This is the first case in the state since five cases were confirmed in February. There had been no previous cases of measles reported in Maine since 2019. There have been several recent measles outbreaks in the U.S. with four deaths from the virus reported in Pennsylvania, two of them infants. The Maine CDC says measles is a highly contagious viral disease. They say if one person has measles, then 90% of the people close to that person who are not immune will become infected. Your forecast is coming up.
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1: Here's the forecast for northern Maine and western New Brunswick. Some sunshine this morning, then increasing clouds with highs today in the mid-60s or about 19 Celsius. Tonight looks mostly cloudy, a slight chance of rain, patchy fog overnight, lows near 48 or 9C. Tomorrow, slight chance of showers in the morning, then gradually turning mostly sunny with gusty winds, highs only around 60 or 16 Celsius. Currently a fair amount of sunshine, 51 or 11 Celsius at 101.9 The Rock.
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8: 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Just want to say thank you so much for sharing your day with us. Here's

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0: 101.9 The Rock, that is Journey. You're listening to Marty. So people just don't listen to each other. The average person remembers only 50% of what someone else says. And with 24 hours, most recall less than 25% of what was told to them. Homecoming 2026, September 18th through the 20th at the University of Maine at Fort Kent. All alumni, students, family, friends, community members invited for a weekend celebration and fun. 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
20: Here's the forecast for northern Maine and western New Brunswick. Some sunshine this morning, then increasing clouds with highs today in the mid-60s or about 19 Celsius. Tonight looks mostly cloudy, a slight chance of rain, patchy fog overnight, lows near 48 or 9C. Tomorrow, slight chance of showers in the morning, then gradually turning mostly sunny with gusty winds, highs only around 60 or 16 Celsius.
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0: time for another round of Who Are You? Do you like dust?
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0: On this day back in 91, instead of releasing a double album, which they decide would be too expensive for fans, Guns N' Roses issue both Use Your Illusion 1 and 2 on the same day. Over 4 million copies were simultaneously released for retail sale, making it the largest ship out in pop history in the U.S. Off of Appetite for Destruction, Sweet Child of Mine, and Purple Haze, Mr. Jimi Hendrix. Wow, tomorrow it will be 56 years since he died at the age of 27.
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0: 101.9 The Rock, Highway and Van Halen on a Thursday in theaters tomorrow. The horror flick Resident Evil, eighth film overall, second reboot in the franchise, set during events paralleling Resident Evil 2, which came out in 98. Out a week from tomorrow, Brad Pitt and Heart of the Beast. Brad Pitt and a dog surviving a plane crash. Maybe I can see it if I know the dog's okay at the end. Had its premiere the other night. Check out the pics at usatoday.com. That's out a week from tomorrow. It's Mackenzie. Tim Caverly from Allegash Tales visiting W.T.A. Hansen Memorial Library in Mars Hill. That's happening today, 1 o'clock. Tim's going to be talking about his book and Allegash Haunting. Enjoy the story and meet the author. The event is free this afternoon, 1 o'clock at the library on Hansen Street in Mars Hill.
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21: Here's the forecast for northern Maine and western New Brunswick. Some sunshine this morning, then increasing clouds with highs today in the mid-60s or about 19 Celsius. Tonight looks mostly cloudy, a slight chance of rain, patchy fog overnight, lows near 48 or 9 C. Tomorrow, slight chance of showers in the morning, and gradually turning mostly sunny with gusty winds, highs only around 60 or 16 Celsius.
1: 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Or are you comfortably numb? 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

0: Money Talks and AC/DC on the Power Up Tour. I think just two shows are left. They played Montreal for the first time in more than 11 years. The Pretty Reckless opening up, fans going ballistic. AC/DC kicking off their set with If You Want Blood, You've Got It, followed by Back in Black for the encore, TNT. And for those about to rock, we salute you with the cannons and the fireworks and screaming fans. Check out the footage and the really good review at bravewords.com.
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0: 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You know the song Sour Girl from STP? 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

0: Rock, broadcasting from the Griffith Ford Mitsubishi Studios, Red Rider and Lunatic Fringe. On a Thursday tonight, the first Thursday night football on Amazon Prime, it's the Lions and the Bills. Travis Kelce's name surfacing in federal court this week, not for anything on the football field, though, but as one of dozens of investors duped in a nationwide Ponzi scheme. The Chiefs star among the high-profile victims of this man who was sentenced on Tuesday to 11 years in prison in order to pay $31 million in restitution.
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12: Here's the forecast for northern Maine and western New Brunswick. Some sunshine this morning, then increasing clouds with highs today in the mid-60s or about 19 Celsius. Tonight looks mostly cloudy, a slight chance of rain, patchy fog overnight, lows near 48 or 9C. Tomorrow, a slight chance of showers in the morning, and gradually turning mostly sunny with gusty winds, highs only around 60 or 16 Celsius.
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0: American Woman and the Guess Who on a Thursday. It's Mackenzie. Guess who made the list? The 2026 Forbes 400 list includes 400 Americans with a combined net worth of $8 trillion. 590 American billionaires not wealthy enough to make the Forbes 400 list. The minimum net worth to enter? $4.4 billion. Elon Musk at the top, ranking number one with a net worth of $908 billion. The first person to exceed $900 billion.
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1: Broadcasting from the Griffith Ford Mitsubishi Studios. Good afternoon. I'm Mark Shaw with a look at news and weather for Maine and New Brunswick from 1019 The Rock. It's just after 12 o'clock, 1 Atlantic time. A motorcyclist has died after a fiery crash last evening in Windham, Maine, involving an accused impaired driver. Witnesses told Windham police they saw a white GMC pickup truck driving erratically along Route 302 around 7 p.m. The pickup hit an SUV driven by Melinda Poirier of Casco. Police say the pickup traveled a short distance before slamming into a motorcycle, which burst into flames and killed the motorcycle driver instantly. Officials have not released that person's name. The driver of the pickup is identified as 33-year-old Chad Jordan of Westbrook. He's charged with OUI and is being held at the Cumberland County Jail. Fuel prices have taken another big leap in the past 24 hours. The average price for regular gas in Maine today is up 7 cents to $4.43 per gallon. Diesel spiked another 8 cents today in Maine, now averaging $6.39 a gallon, a new all-time record high for the state. Heating oil in Maine now averaging over $5.70 per gallon. That's about $2.30 higher than this time.

0: time last year. Meanwhile, in New Brunswick, the Energy and Utilities Board has raised the top price for diesel and furnace oil today by 13 cents. The maximum for diesel now at $2.86 per liter. Furnace oil in the province at a top price of $2.79 per liter. And the Maine Center for Disease Control is reporting a confirmed case of measles at an urgent care center in Waterville. The CDC says the infected person is an unvaccinated adult from Somerset County. This is the first case in the state since five cases were confirmed in February. There had been no previous cases of measles reported in Maine since 2019. There have been several recent measles outbreaks in the U.S., with four deaths from the virus reported in Pennsylvania, two of them infants. The Maine CDC says measles is a highly contagious viral disease. They say if one person has measles, then 90% of the people close to that person who are not immune will become infected. Your forecast is coming up. This update is brought to you by...
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0: Here's a look at the weather forecast for northern Maine and western New Brunswick. Clouds thicken up this afternoon, highs around 67 or 19 Celsius. Tonight looks mostly cloudy, a slight chance of rain, patchy fog developing overnight, lows near 48 or 9 C. And tomorrow, a slight chance of showers early on, then partly to mostly sunny, gusty winds in the afternoon, highs around 60 or 16 Celsius, mostly clear, brisk and cold tomorrow night.
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0: Journey, who's crying now, and Band on the Run from Paul McCartney and Wings. Today, back in 69, media on both sides of the Atlantic were running stories that Paul McCartney was dead. He was supposedly killed in a car accident in Scotland in November of 1966. And this whole time, a double had been taking his place for public appearances. Seems like a stretch. I guess people bought it, though. It's Mackenzie Domas Heritage Day at the Maysville Museum. It's this Saturday from 10 to 4. It's part of Presque Isle's celebration of America's 250th. It's a free event. Demonstrations on blacksmithing, quilting, spinning, many hands-on activities, Civil War reenactment, 19th century children's games, and more. Don't miss it Saturday, 10 to 4 at the Maysville Museum.
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29: Here's a look at the weather forecast for northern Maine and western New Brunswick. Clouds thicken up this afternoon, highs around 67 or 19 Celsius. The night looks mostly cloudy, a slight chance of rain, patchy fog developing overnight, lows near 48 or 9C. And tomorrow, a slight chance of showers early on, then partly to mostly sunny. Gusty winds in the afternoon, highs around 60 or 16 Celsius. Mostly clear, brisk, and cold tomorrow night.
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0: No More Tears and Ozzy wrapped up a set. It's Ozzy's final live performance and Black Sabbath's last appearance with their original lineup, Back to the Beginning. Screening in theaters worldwide starting October 28th. Ozzy's final live performance took place just 17 days before his death, July 22nd, 2025. 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

0: Guns N' Roses covering Nazareth, Hair Off the Dog, also George Thorogood, and Go Your Own Way, Fleetwood Mac, Today 97. They started their first tour in 20 years in Hartford, the tour producing the live album called The Dance. J.D. Souther, Dayton Stephen X, also Linda Ronstadt in the 70s. Sadly passed away today 2 years ago. Just saw him with the Eagles in concert earlier that year. J.D. Souther passing at the age of 78.
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16: It's Mackenzie with The Doors in 1970. No cell phones yet, but the message. Still the same then and today. Eyes on the road, hands upon the wheel.

0: Rock, Billy Idolized Without a Face, and Roadhouse Blues, The Doors. They were on the Ed Sullivan Show today back in 1967. They did People Are Strange and Light My Fire. The Doors were asked to change the line Girl, We Couldn't Get Much Higher to Girl, We Couldn't Get Much Better. Jim Morrison actually agreed to do that, but then saying the offending line anyway, angering the host and earning a lifetime ban from the show. It's Mackenzie Homecoming. 2026 is September 18th through the 20th. It's this weekend at the University of Maine at Fort Kent. All alumni, students, family, friends, and community members are invited for a weekend of celebration and fun.
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15: Here's a look at the weather forecast for northern Maine and western New Brunswick. Clouds thicken up this afternoon, highs around 67 or 19 Celsius. Tonight looks mostly cloudy, a slight chance of rain, patchy fog developing overnight, lows near 48 or 9 C. And tomorrow, a slight chance of showers early on, and partly to mostly sunny. Gusty winds in the afternoon, highs around 60 or 16 Celsius. Mostly clear, brisk, and cold tomorrow night.
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0: Steven Tyler's trial not starting on the 28th. Now another delay. Aerosmith train kept a rolling on a Thursday. Mackenzie, SpaceX's new Starship test will mark the rocket's first attempt to reach Earth's orbit, set for the 22nd. The flight will circle the planet six times at an altitude of 275 kilometers. And I guess pending approval, the spacecraft will fly for nearly 10 hours before making a controlled splashdown in the Pacific Ocean west of Chile.
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0: shook me all night long in AC/DC. Only two shows left on the Power Hop Tour. They played Montreal for the first time in 11 years. People going crazy. 45,000 fans. They had the Pretty Reckless opening up. AC/DC kicking off their set with If You Want Blood, You've Got It, followed by Back in Black, the encore. You had TNT, and For Those About to Rock, We Salute You, with the cannons, of course, and fireworks. A great review and some footage, too, at bravewords.com. 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
0: It's Mackenzie Hardest, Zeppelin song to pronounce and spell. 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

0: 1019, the Rock, Blind Melon, and No Rain. Well, he's a fan favorite. Jefferson White returning as Jimmy Herdstrom for season two of Marshals, reuniting his character with the Taylor Sheridan universe alongside Luke Grimes as Casey Dutton. He's going to be spending time at East Camp in Montana, joining Casey's team, Marshals season two, premiering Sunday, October 4th on CBS. So, Mackenzie, the fourth annual Walk for Hospice is coming on Saturday at the Caribou High School Track and Trails. The event bringing together individuals, families, businesses, organizations, and teams from throughout the county to support the Aroostook House of Comfort. For more info, go to runsignup.com/AHOC Walk.
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22: Here's a look at the weather forecast for northern Maine and western New Brunswick. Clouds thicken up this afternoon, highs around 67 or 19 Celsius. Tonight looks mostly cloudy, a slight chance of rain, patchy fog developing overnight, lows near 48 or 9C. And tomorrow, a slight chance of showers early on, and partly to mostly sunny, gusty winds in the afternoon, highs around 60 or 16 Celsius, mostly clear, brisk, and cold tomorrow night.
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0: Learn to Fly and Pink Floyd on Thursday. Today, 82. Pink Floyd's double album, The Wall, making it to the big screen as a feature-length musical. Few expected the concept album to be turned into a feature film, but the band's collaboration with director Alan Parker and animator Gerald Scarfe becomes a surprise box office hit and a cult classic. Bob Geldof as Pink, a surprise success, initially opening in just one theater, but eventually climbing to number 3 in the box office charts after a nationwide release. It's Mackenzie and I'm out. Have a great Thursday.
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Austin with Don't Look Back. And a lot of people count their steps these days, but the quality of steps could be a bigger deal. I'll tell you about that in a few minutes. Right now, it's Billy Idol and Dancing With Myself.

0: John Mellencamp with Authority Song. And a lot of people count their steps these days, but how fast you take those steps may be a big deal. A big British study found that brisker walking was associated with lower mortality risk. Although this is a chicken or an egg thing. Are people walking faster because they're in better health, or are they in better health because they're walking faster? Who knows? I would think it's probably a little bit of both. If I walk very quickly from the couch to the refrigerator, I'm not sure that's going to make a huge difference in my health.
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0: Dan here. I hope you're having a great Thursday. Right now it's Lynyrd Skynyrd. Give me 3 steps.

0: Aerosmith and the Other Side on 101.9 The Rock. 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I mean, if pumpkin spice was manifesting as a festival, this is maybe what it would be. You can stop by and celebrate the season with a variety of market vendors and local crafters. They're going to have kids games, pumpkin painting, live music, and plenty of great food. The Holton Chamber of Commerce booth will have loaded baked potatoes and strawberry shortcakes. 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
16: Here's a look at the weather forecast for northern Maine and western New Brunswick. Clouds thicken up this afternoon. Highs around 67 or 19 Celsius. Tonight looks mostly cloudy. A slight chance of rain. Patchy fog developing overnight. Lows near 48 or 9°C. And tomorrow, a slight chance of showers early on, and partly to mostly sunny. Gusty winds in the afternoon, highs around 60 or 16 Celsius. Mostly clear, brisk, and cold tomorrow night.
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0: Led Zeppelin with Going to California. Led Zeppelin frontman Robert Plant is making a fill-in appearance. It's at a festival called Hardly Strictly Bluegrass. Alison Krauss had to scratch because she has to be on vocal rest. And Robert Plant, who has collaborated with Alison Krauss on many occasions, is filling in. Yeah, he's had a really interesting career, hasn't he? One of the biggest rock stars in the world. And then he transitioned into being a bluegrass and Americana and folk musician, and he's great at that too. I guess talent transcends genre.
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We've got bricks. You've got stones. And we've got a whole lot of lead. Rock and Roll's got you covered. 1019 The Rock.

Van Halen and the Cradle Will Rock. Dan here. And in a few minutes, I want to tell you about a vehicle that's years more efficient than anybody thought. Right now, let's hear from Blue Oyster Cult. Don't fear the Reaper.

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0: Dan here. Hope you're having a great Thursday. Right now we have Bob Seger, Rock and Roll Never Forgets.

0: the Black Crowes, and she talks to Angels on 101.9 The Rock. And don't miss Heritage Day at the Maysville Museum this Saturday, 10 to 4. It's part of Presque Isle's celebration of America's 250th. That's right, that goes on all year, and you can step back in time during this free event. If you love the living history exhibits, this is a paradise for you. There's demonstrations on blacksmithing, quilting, spinning, quill pen making, handkerchief doll making, candle making, butter churning, and all sorts of hands-on activities, including a Civil War reenactment. 19th century children's games and more are going to be there as well. So it's fun for everybody this Saturday, 10 to 4 at the Maysville Museum, 165 Caribou Road in Presque Isle.
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4: Here's a look at the weather forecast for northern Maine and western New Brunswick. Clouds thicken up this afternoon, highs around 67 or 19 Celsius. Tonight looks mostly cloudy, a slight chance of rain, patchy fog developing overnight, lows near 48 or 9C. And tomorrow, a slight chance of showers early on and partly to mostly sunny, gusty winds in the afternoon, highs around 60 or 16 Celsius, mostly clear, brisk and cold tomorrow night.
19: Well, tonight, let's travel back and remember the day when we went to the record store and came home with two Guns N' Roses albums on the same day. And as we know now, that doesn't happen often. And in fact, it never happened again. So on the program this evening, we will revisit the day that Use Your Illusion 1 and 2 arrived. We will also have vault tracks from The Cars, Bob Dylan, and Styx. And today was also the day that we got a legendary and amazing album by Ozzy Osbourne. It's Matt Wardlaw. We have a lot to talk about, so join us tonight starting at 7 for Ultimate Classic Rock.
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0: Boston with more than a feeling. How about this for a salary? Joe Buck reportedly signed an extension with ESPN to remain on Monday Night Football for 6 years at $108 million, or about $18 million annually. And how many days a year does this guy work on Monday Night Football? About 20 with the playoffs? Making $18 million? Man, not a bad gig if you can get it.
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1: Broadcasting from the Griffith Ford Mitsubishi Studios. Good evening. It's just after 5 o'clock, 6 Atlantic time. I'm Mark Shaw with the latest news update for Maine and New Brunswick from 1019 The Rock. A motorcyclist has died after a fiery crash last evening in Windham, Maine, involving an accused impaired driver. Witnesses told Windham police they saw a white GMC pickup truck driving erratically along Route 302 around 7 p.m. The pickup hit an SUV driven by Melinda Poirier of Casco. Police say the pickup traveled a short distance before slamming into a motorcycle, which burst into flames and killed the motorcycle driver instantly. Officials have not released that person's name. The driver of the pickup is identified as 33-year-old Chad Jordan of Westbrook. He's charged with OUI and is being held at the Cumberland County Jail. Fuel prices have taken another big leap in the past 24 hours. The average price for regular gas in Maine today is up 7 cents to $4.43 per gallon. Diesel spiked another 8 cents today in Maine, now averaging $6.39 a gallon, a new all-time record.

0: record high for the state. Heating oil in Maine now averaging over $5.70 per gallon. That's about $2.30 higher than this time last year. Meanwhile, in New Brunswick, the Energy and Utilities Board has raised the top price for diesel and furnace oil today by 13 cents. The maximum for diesel now at $2.86 per liter. Furnace oil in the province at a top price of $2.79 per liter. And the Maine Center for Disease Control is reporting a confirmed case of measles at an urgent care center in Waterville. The CDC says the infected person is an unvaccinated adult from Somerset County. This is the first case in the state since five cases were confirmed in February. There had been no previous cases of measles reported in Maine since 2019. There have been several recent measles outbreaks in the U.S., with four deaths from the virus reported in Pennsylvania, two of them infants. The Maine CDC says measles is a highly contagious viral disease. They say if one person has measles, then 90% of the people close to that person who are not immune will become infected. Your forecast is coming up.
1: 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We asked parents who adopted teens to share their journey.
2: Nathan has taught me to embrace the moment. Age-wise, I mean, I'm in my late 60s. I'm old enough to be his grandfather. Will he be embarrassed to acknowledge me as his dad? I think the most important thing we can do is let them know that they're safe, that they're valued and cared for and loved, and that they're important.
3: I knew I wanted to be adopted by him because of how he taught me to be the person who I am today. And it's coming from a dad that didn't expect to become a dad. And I feel very proud to be his son.
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0: Checking the weather forecast for northern Maine and western New Brunswick. Mostly cloudy tonight with a slight chance of rain. Patchy fog developing overnight. Lows around 48 or 9 Celsius. Tomorrow, a slight chance of showers in the morning. Then partly to mostly sunny with gusty winds in the afternoon. Highs near 60 or 16 C. Expect a wind gust up to 40 miles per hour tomorrow. Tomorrow night, mostly clear, brisk and cold. Lows drop to the upper 30s or about +3.
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Dire Straits with Sultans of Swing, Dan here. And in a few minutes, I have a song from a band that you may know a lot more about in a matter of months. For right now, it's the Steve Miller Band with Abracadabra.

0: Def Leppard with Let's Get Rocked. And there's a new Def Leppard documentary coming out next year. It'll be in theaters sometimes in early 2027. It's called Long Live Def Leppard. So it's a feature-length thing, and it is fully authorized. It had the full participation of Def Leppard and the people in their orbit. So more access, I think, we've ever seen about Def Leppard. And I think this is the first feature-length documentary about Def Leppard. So if you want to know more about a legendary band, early next year, that's coming out. 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
12: Dan here. I hope you're having a great Thursday so far. 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

0: Rolling Stones of Mixed Emotions on 101.9 The Rock, broadcasting from the Griffith Ford Mitsubishi Studios. Merriam-Webster added a bunch of new words to the dictionary. Meme coin, vibe coding, cuffing season, looks maxing. Here's a weird one, Rick Roll. Why would that be going in now? Wasn't that popular 15 or 20 years ago? There's people not old enough to remember Rick Rolling. I'll have to explain it to them like a grandpa. Well, back in my day, we'd send somebody an important link, and when they clicked on it, they'd watch Never Gonna Give You Up from Rick Astley. Oh, how we'd laugh.
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22: Forecast for northern Maine and western New Brunswick. Mostly cloudy tonight with a slight chance of rain. Patchy fog developing overnight. Lows around 48 or 9 Celsius. Tomorrow, a slight chance of showers in the morning. Then partly to mostly sunny with gusty winds in the afternoon. Highs near 60 or 16 C. Expect a wind gust up to 40 miles per hour tomorrow. Tomorrow night, mostly clear, brisk and cold. Lows drop to the upper 30s or about plus 3.
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5: 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Oh, good morning, Mr. Tyler. Going down?

0: Van Halen and Runaway with the Devil. The moon has a new crater, and we have no idea why. So according to NASA's imaging, something hit the moon at some point in 2024 that left a 728-foot-wide crater that's 141 feet deep. Material was disturbed more than 60 miles away, except nobody saw it happen. So it's some sort of cosmic hit and run of massive proportions. And whatever left behind the crater didn't even leave a note. Shameful.
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0: Loverboy and working for the weekend. And the Emmys lost nearly 10% of their audience year over year for their telecast on Monday. I think part of their problem is the audience is so fragmented now on TV. Back in the day, there was a handful of networks and cable channels putting out shows, and we were all kind of watching the same things. Now, I don't think that's true. There were 8 nominees for Best Drama this year. I haven't seen any of them all the way through. 2 of them I haven't even heard of. So I'm not really invested. 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
12: Hey, it's Dan. I hope you're having a great Thursday. 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

0: Stevie Nixon, stand back on 101.9 The Rock. And Homecoming 2026 is this weekend, Friday through Sunday at the University of Maine at Fort Kent. All alumni, students, family, friends, and community members are invited for a weekend of celebration and fun. 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There's barbecue, bouncy houses, field games, a dance, so you can work off that barbecue weight, food trucks with free vouchers so you can put it back on, and lots more. So food, fun, community. It's as American as, homecoming. Anyway, UMFK will also be unveiling their new legacy wall display in Blake Library during homecoming weekend. That's this weekend.
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13: Checking the weather forecast for northern Maine and western New Brunswick. Mostly cloudy tonight with a slight chance of rain. Patchy fog developing overnight. Lows around 48 or 9 Celsius. Tomorrow, a slight chance of showers in the morning. Then partly to mostly sunny with gusty winds in the afternoon. Highs near 60 or 16 C. Expect wind gusts up to 40 miles per hour tomorrow. Tomorrow night, mostly clear, brisk, and cold. Lows drop to the upper 30s or about plus 3.
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0: Pearl Jam with Alive, a band we haven't seen on stage in a while, and we're going to find out who their drummer is in 10 days. They're going to have their first appearance of 2026. Their drummer, Matt Cameron, stepped away from the band last year, and they said they have a replacement, but they haven't told us who, so we don't know if it's somebody we recognize or know, or it'll be a lesser-known drummer, but we'll find out who it is in about 10 days.
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0: 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That is going to be out in November. It features some music you have not heard before. If you want me to get really specific about it all, it features, in fact, 371 previously unheard tracks. So if you're a Bob Dylan fan, I guess you're probably not going to be bored in November. That is the short version. It's Matt Wardlaw. I can promise you, you're not going to be bored tonight either, because we have 5 hours worth of great rock and roll curated just for you, which makes this sound like we're in a museum. And as I look around at these stacks and stacks and stacks of records, I guess we kind of are, and perhaps I'm the night watchman. Well, I'll tell you this much, it's not a bad gig, and we are thrilled to have you here. Thank you for spending your night with Ultimate Classic Rock.
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I have a feeling you're going to have plenty of satisfaction tonight because we have so much to talk about, including Ozzy, Metallica, Guns N' Roses, so much more. Right now, we were looking forward to seeing these guys in Vegas, but the Scorpions residency got bumped to 2027. I'm glad we at least got to hang out a bit with Klaus and Rudolph before they had to change those plans. It was great to hear stories from those guys, and we will look forward to seeing them back on stage ASAP. Here are the Scorps, and it's Ultimate Classic Rock.

Now, imagine having these kind of problems. I'm still processing Dave Grohl talking about how he didn't think that Smells Like Teen Spirit would be a big hit. He thought it'd be more likely that In Bloom or Lithium would do big business instead. And I think in any circumstance, you just hope that you're going to have one good song that's good enough to go the distance. And as we know now, it wasn't just those three songs. Nevermind was and still is a heck of a good album. And here is certainly some proof of that on UCR.

0: Man, this current Billy Idol tour is one that's not to be missed. I've now heard from several friends who had a chance to see Billy and raved about how awesome it was. Of course, we're hardly surprised to hear that in the UCR universe, but it is worth noting that anytime you have a chance to see Billy Idol and Steve Stevens on stage, that is an opportunity you should take advantage of. Susanna Hoffs and Devo, among the openers for the concerts as well. Susanna is always awesome, and I got to see Devo earlier this year. They have now been going for more than 50 years, and they put on an absolutely astounding live show when I saw them headline in Indianapolis. So in short, you're in for a good night of rock and roll. 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
13: Checking the weather forecast for northern Maine and western New Brunswick. Mostly cloudy tonight with a slight chance of rain. Patchy fog developing overnight. Lows around 48 or 9 Celsius. Tomorrow, a slight chance of showers in the morning. Then partly to mostly sunny with gusty winds in the afternoon. Highs near 60 or 16 C. Expect wind gusts up to 40 miles per hour tomorrow. Tomorrow night, mostly clear, brisk, and cold. Lows drop to the upper 30s or about plus 3.
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Well, as you know, last year we celebrated Ozzy with the epic Back to the Beginning All-Star tribute featuring the final performances by Ozzy Osbourne and Black Sabbath. Of course, we had no idea we were going to lose Ozzy so soon after the event. Many of us have spent the past year since then taking stock of not just that show, but a lifetime of Ozzy memories. And now there is a new way to do that because, as you may have heard, the Back to the Beginning concert film is heading to theaters starting October 28th. It's called Ozzy and Black Sabbath Back to the Beginning, celebrating two-time Rock and Roll Hall of Fame inductee, Grammy-winning singer and songwriter Ozzy, and Grammy-winning Rock and Roll Hall of Fame inductees, Black Sabbath's enduring legacy, featuring the group's triumphant final show, personal reflections from the superstar musicians they inspired, and a behind-the-scenes look at the day itself. And Sharon Osbourne says that Back to the Beginning came about because I asked Ozzy what would really make him happy. Ozzy's reply was the only thing that would make him happy was that if he could perform again and say goodbye to his fans. That's all he wanted to do. He wanted to say goodbye and thank you. Tickets to see Back to the Beginning, that's going on sale a week from today at backtothebeginning.com. And in a press release, they said that this film has been specifically crafted for the big screen to be an immersive experience. It's going to put you in the stadium in Birmingham to revisit what we all witnessed, an incredible day of music. I cannot wait to see this, my rock and roll friends. I know you're stoked too. Here's classic Ozzy right now on UCR.

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